0: Students across the country are preparing for pens down to protest against One Nation leader Pauline Hanson. The nationwide rally is expected to attract thousands of young people opposed to the party's policies. Many are strongly against proposed changes to the curriculum. And the NFL is pulling out all the stops to make sure the upcoming LA v San Francisco game at the MCG is a memorable one for Aussie fans. It's confirmed the Jonas Brothers will perform at halftime. The game sold out within hours earlier this year.
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0: Updating sport, Roosters coach Trent Robinson insists their preparation hasn't changed for tonight's heavyweight battle with the Panthers, despite losing James Tedesco. The skipper failed a fitness test on his ankle yesterday. The winner of the top two clash this evening will move into the box seat to win the minor premiership. The first test against Bangladesh in Darwin gets underway today. Experienced bowlers Josh Hazlewood and Nathan Lyon are back in the side, along with all-rounders Cam Green and Bo Webster. And the LA Lakers basketball team has been sold for a record-breaking $17 billion Australian dollars.
2: Smooth weather.
0: Sunny today and a little windy, heading for tops of 20 degrees in the city, 21 at Penrith. Blue skies tomorrow with highs of 20. A shower or two on Saturday, showers easing on Sunday. And that's the latest on Smooth 95.3.
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0: Jesse J, Price Tag at Sydney Smooth, 95.3's Feel Good Work Day with Ty Frost. 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

0: If that gave you a bit of a smile because you enjoyed Toy Story 5, I'm glad to do that for you here at Smooth 95.3. Taylor Swift. As we continue to head to our top temperature of 20 in the city and 21 in the west with lots of sunshine. Get you singing along to Billie Jean, Michael Jackson after 11 here at Smooth 95.3. 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
4: 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At Heathcote, a broken down truck on Heathcote Road near the Prince's Highway is causing extensive delays in both directions. In Rose Hill, there's a broken down truck on James Roos Drive. It's in the left northbound lane just past the M4. A broken down bus in Parramatta, Kissing Point Road, in the left eastbound lane just past Bettingdon Road. And in Roselle, a van has broken down the M4 Iron Cove Link Tunnel approaching the Anzac Bridge. It's in lane 3. 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
5: 95.3. Good morning, I'm Maham Kashani. The New South Wales and federal governments have announced a $2.5 billion bailout package to secure the future of Australia's largest aluminium smelter. The money will be spent to keep Tomago Aluminium operational until 2030. The PM and his New South Wales counterpart unveiled the funding package in the state's Hunter region earlier this morning. ASIO is being urged to investigate after 147 unidentified drones were detected at Air Force bases across the country in a single year. ADF sources say they've seen the devices above sites in New South Wales, South Australia and Queensland. Tasmania has confirmed its first case of the deadly H5N1 bird flu that's impacted wildlife across five other Australian states. A large seabird tested positive for the virus overnight. More than 150 events of H5 bird flu have now been detected across the country. Students nationwide are preparing to halt their studies today to protest against One Nation leader Pauline Hanson. Rallies are expected to attract thousands of young people opposed to the party's policies. Caroline Leavitt is stepping down as White House Press Secretary for family reasons, with US President Donald Trump saying she'll now serve as one of his top advisors. And millions of people across the UK and Europe have witnessed the most significant solar eclipse. For most of the UK, more than 90% of the sun was covered by the moon.
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5: Updating sport. The first cricket test between Australia and Bangladesh is underway in Darwin. Pat Cummins, Josh Hazlewood and Nathan Lyon among the players who've returned following their injury layoffs. Round 24 of the NRL kicks off tonight with the Panthers taking on the Roosters. Penrith faces 4 weeks without skipper Isaiah Yeo due to injury, while Sydney will press on without its captain James Tedesco, who's dealing with an ankle issue. And Socceroos teenager Lucas Herrington has completed his move to Hull City, signing a 5-year deal with the EPL side.
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5: Sunny with tops of 20 today, similar tomorrow, also 20. A couple of showers on Saturday, showers easing Sunday. And that's the latest on Smooth 95.3.
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0: past the M4, a broken down bus at Parramatta has been causing problems for Kissing Point Road eastbound, just past Bettingdon Road. 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That's traffic on Smooth 95.3.
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2: Good afternoon, I'm Heidi Tiltons. Anthony Albanese is rejecting claims the Commonwealth has had to intervene and provide a $2.5 billion bailout of an aluminium smelter because its energy policy has failed. The Prime Minister says the bailout of the Tomago smelter in New South Wales is about protecting the national interest.
3: Aluminium is an essential product. We are proud that we're backing the workers here. We're working constructively with the private sector. Tomago will invest over $1 billion additional on top of the investment that we've made already.
2: Liberal Senator Andrew Bragg is facing backlash from some of his coalition colleagues after delivering a migration speech at the National Press Club. The party's housing spokesman has flagged a migration target of 180,000 alongside measures to achieve visa reductions. But Liberal Senator James Patterson says the position is not shared by the Liberal Party room.
4: Well, Andrew's not our spokesperson for immigration. He was sharing a personal view. It's not coalition policy. We'll go through a deliberate and careful policy development process to arrive at both the number of reduced migration from Labor's failure and the specific visas that will be reduced.
2: After 2 years behind bars, jailed whistleblower David McBride has been released from prison on parole. The former military lawyer was convicted in 2024 for stealing secret defence material and sharing it with journalists. Tasmania has recorded its first death of a seabird from the H5 strain of avian flu. It was found on the state's northwest coast in a brown skewer. And Ariana Grande appears to have gone Instagram official with her on-again, off-again boyfriend Ricky Alvarez. Barely 2 weeks after announcing she's taking an extended break, the superstar has posted a number of loved-up photos with the dancer.
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2: Updating sport, and the Australian summer of cricket has begun in August. Australia winning the toss and electing to bat first against Bangladesh in Darwin. Jake Weatherill, the first wicket to fall for 23. The LA Lakers basketball team has been sold for a record-breaking $17 billion Australian dollars, and Lionel Messi has posted a tribute to his late father on social media, declaring he's not sure how much longer he'll continue to play football.
1: Smooth weather.
2: Sunny this afternoon, getting down to 8 degrees tonight. Blue skies tomorrow with a top of 20. Looking further ahead, showers developing on Saturday with showers continuing on Sunday. Right now in the city, it's 19 degrees. It's the same in our west. And that's the latest on Smooth.
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7: All right, let's keep ticking those things off our to-do list for Thursday. On my list, it says play more feel-good music. So that's what I'm going to do. Here's Adele for you. Smooth.

0: 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Much deserved, no doubt. And hopefully you got something yummy for lunch. I'm going to get on even more songs for you. So right back to it. More music and less talk. 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
4: 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If you're headed to the Southern Highlands in Yandera, the Hume Motorway is closed northbound just past Remembrance Drive off ramp after an earlier truck fire. You best allow for plenty of extra travel time and use Remembrance Drive instead. Southbound traffic flowing freely. The M5 all clear westbound with around 15 minutes of travel time from the Kings Grove main tunnel exit through to Preston's. Find your next commercial property investment on realcommercial.com.au. Sydney's number one in commercial property. Start your search today. That's traffic on Smooth 95.3.
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5: Good afternoon, I'm Heidi Tiltons. The country's largest aluminium smelter has been saved after the federal and New South Wales governments came together for a bailout. $2.5 billion will be spent over the next decade to secure the future of Rio Tinto's Tomago smelter in the Hunter. Opposition leader Angus Taylor says the government's crippling energy policies were the only thing putting the facility at risk.
6: This is a $2.5 billion admission of failure on energy policy in this country. The reason they are having to do this is because electricity prices are too high. Chris Bowen has absolutely failed to deliver what he said he was going to deliver.
5: Jailed whistleblower David McBride has thanked his supporters after being freed from a Canberra prison after 2 years behind bars. The former military lawyer was convicted in 2024 for stealing and sharing top secret defence material with journalists. He's now been freed on parole and says he's looking forward to being at home.
7: I'm looking forward to seeing my dog. He's, and my daughters. Particularly my dog and my daughters as well. And hopefully my dog will remember who I am.
5: ANZ has become the latest big bank to report a drop in the number of mortgage applications. Australia's fourth largest lender has increased its quarterly profit to $1.9 billion for the 3 months to June. But the bank has revealed a 12% slump in loan applications since property tax changes were announced in the budget. Experts are urging the government to do more in tackling the nation's leading cause of cancer death. Figures show lung cancer claimed nearly 9,000 Australian lives last year, with more than 15,000 new cases diagnosed. And Graham Norton has thrown some subtle shade at Taylor Swift and Travis Kelce after attending their star-studded nuptials at Madison Square Garden. The Irish comedian describing the wedding as lovely, but says they incorporated elements that he wouldn't have done.
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5: Updating sport, and Australia's marathon summer of cricket is officially underway, but the Aussies have made a shaky start against Bangladesh in Darwin. Batting first in the opening test, the Aussies have only managed 4 for 74 at lunch, losing Travis Head, Jake Weatherald, Manus Labuschagne and Cameron Green in quick succession. Dean Solomon admits it hasn't been easy living away from his wife and children as interim Essendon coach. The Premiership bomber is weighing up if he'll stay on as an assistant next year, with the Bombers likely to name their next coach.

0: next year. And Americans Josh Kushner and Bob Iger are buying the LA Lakers basketball team for a record price of nearly $17 billion.
1: Smooth weather.
0: Sunny this afternoon, getting down to 8 degrees tonight. Blue skies tomorrow with a top of 20. Looking further ahead, showers developing on Saturday with showers continuing on Sunday. Right now in the city, it's 19 degrees. It's the same in our west. And that's the latest on Smooth.
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0: 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It's Simon Diaz here. Got that hot song from Olivia Dean coming up. Back to the Future fave. And how about we ring old school style with ABBA?
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0: No filter required this afternoon, Sydney. You are looking good with you two on Smooth 95.3 and some feel-good Olivia Dean before that. Baby Steps. A couple of shows in October at Sydney Olympic Park. Jeez, I wish I got tickets. She is so cool. Well, the tunes are cool. Another big hour on the way. But first, let's check that news and traffic with Heidi next at 3 to 2 on Sydney's Smooth FM.
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3: Good afternoon, I'm Heidi Tiltons. The average full-time Aussie worker is now earning more than $108,000 a year. New ABS figures show weekly wages have climbed to $2,084, but annual earnings growth has slowed to 3.7%, its weakest pace since 2022. The Prime Minister claims the bailout of the Tomago Aluminium Smelter is about protecting the national interest. The Hunter facility has been set to close from 2029 due to rising energy costs, but the New South Wales and federal governments are splitting a $2.5 billion bill to keep it open. Anthony Albanese says it will help with the transition to renewables.
4: That this facility has a future that is not only it being able to survive, but it thriving into the future. This is an arrangement that will deliver additional clean energy for New South Wales and for Australia.
3: Greens Senator David Shoebridge has welcomed the release of whistleblower David McBride. The former military lawyer is out on parole after spending 2 years behind bars for stealing secret defence material and sharing it with journalists. Senator Shoebridge says his friend should never have been jailed in the first place.
5: Because his only crime was telling the truth about war crimes and insisting that senior defence leadership should also be held to account. That's why they put him in jail. To silence that truth and to silence other whistleblowers.
3: Elon Musk has scored another win against Australia's eSafety Commissioner. The federal court has ruled X doesn't have to comply with an additional online safety standard designed to tackle harmful content. The court's found the social media giant can't be subjected to two different sets of regulations at once. And Bill Gates' daughter is in hot water over allegations her shopping startup improperly claimed commissions on online sales. Phoebe Gates' company Fia is accused of cookie stuffing, where tracking cookies are placed on shoppers' browsers to take credit for purchases it may not have generated.
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3: Updating sport, and Australia's summer of cricket is off to a shaky start. The Aussies losing 4 early wickets against Bangladesh in the opening test in Darwin. Jake Weatherill, Travis Head, Marnus Labuschagne and Cameron Green all dismissed before the lunch break as the Aussies desperately try to pile on the runs. Socceroos defender Lucas Herrington's transfer to newly promoted English Premier League club Hull City is complete. The 18-year-old signing a 5-year deal, and Lani Pallister has swum the fastest 200 metre heat of her career at the Pan Pacific Championships in LA, advancing to the final.
1: Smooth weather.
3: Sunny skies this afternoon, getting down to 8 degrees tonight. Blue skies tomorrow with a top of 20. Looking further ahead, showers developing on Saturday, with those showers continuing on Sunday. Right now in the city, it's 20 degrees. It's 21 in our west, and that's the latest on Smooth.
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8: You know, this hour's music's going to make you feel like it's the weekend already. Simon Diaz here, and this is an amazing stat. She's had dance floor hits in not two, not three, but 5 decades. All hail the queen of pop right now. Kickstarting another hour of feel.

0: the mighty Bon Jovi. As you know, John's been struggling with his voice lately. Had to cancel a show the other week. There's the documentary about it as well. But he's back on stage and he has said he wants to perform, sing out loud till well into his 90s. Come to Sydney, Bon Jovi. It's 2:38. We are feeling good with all this sunshine too. Thank you for having Smooth On. Simon Diaz here. Let's continue more music and Let's Talk shortly with a beautiful song from Tony Braxton. And we're upside down with Diana Ross and more.
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0: Well, Bogartrelli put the order in and it's confirmed. More sunshine tomorrow and wake up feeling good for a Friday with Bogartrelli's More Music Brekkie from 5:30, your local breakfast, Sydney. It is 4 to 3. Smooth News is coming up with Heidi. We'll check the roads too. Maybe you're on that busy school run. 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
2: 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We've got a few breakdowns impacting your run this afternoon. One in Thornleigh for Pennant Hills Road southbound just past Lochmarie Avenue. Another breakdown in Cecil Hills for Elizabeth Drive eastbound at Walgrove Road. That's sitting in the left lane. A broken down truck causing issues in Prospect for the M4. It's westbound approaching Reservoir Road in the shoulder lane. 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That's

0: increase in 4 years. It says the boss of Telstra pockets a hefty pay rise despite the telco's disastrous nationwide outage. CEO Vicky Brady was paid $6.8 million last financial year, an increase of around $700,000. That's despite Telstra docking part of her bonus over last month's outage, which disrupted millions of calls and data connections. The federal government says the $2.5 billion bailout of the Tomago aluminium smelter will make Australia more self-sufficient. The Hunter facility was set to close at the end of the next year when its energy supply contract expired, but it's been given a lifeline from the state and federal governments. Minister Pat Conroy telling Parliament the investment will help boost Australia's sovereign capability.
1: I stood in the rain with the Prime Minister when he told the workers of Tomago, "We have your back." And now we've delivered. It will keep the smelter open. It will advance the Hunter's clean energy transition, and it means we keep a strategically important asset for the whole country.
0: Thousands of students across the country are skipping school this afternoon to protest against One Nation and its leader. The Students Say No to Hanson protest is being led by the National Union of Students, who argues the party's policies don't help students and young people succeed. And P. Diddy is out of solitary confinement after being placed in the hole following a prison fight. The two inmates reportedly went toe-to-toe in the New Jersey jail, throwing jabs before prison staff intervened.
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0: Updating sport, and Richmond Premiership star Dion Prestia is hanging up his boots at the end of the AFL season. The 33-year-old midfielder was a key part of the Tigers' golden era, winning three premierships in 2017, 2019 and 2020. Bangladesh has the upper hand over Australia on day one of their Darwin Test. Steve Smith has proven the key to the fight back, notching up his half century just after lunch. An 18-year-old Socceroos defender, Lucas Harrington, has put pen to paper on a 5-year deal with English Premier League club Hull City.
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3: Smooth weather.
0: Clear skies for the rest of the afternoon, getting down to 8 degrees tonight. Blue skies tomorrow with a top of 20. Looking further ahead, showers developing on Saturday with showers continuing on Sunday. Right now in the city, it's 20 degrees, it's 21 in our west. Now let's see what's leading tonight's stories on Nine News.
4: Thanks, Heidi. I'm Peter Overton. In Nine News, a $2 billion bailout saves thousands of jobs at the Tomago aluminium smelter. Telstra's boss pockets a massive bonus despite the telco's national outage. 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

0: Making a smooth Thursday feel good with more music, less talk and a little UB40. Actually, they're touring Oz, I think it's next May. That's right. And guess who's touring with them? Soul to Soul. How cool. Back to life, all those hits. Love it. Looking forward to it. All right, traffic time. Let's check it out for you. Bodie M with some sunshine and some feel-good Queen in minutes.
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2: 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Maryland's on the M4, a three-vehicle pile-up westbound approaching Coleman Street sideline in the shoulder lane. Adding to the drama on the M4, we've got a broken down truck in Prospect. It's westbound approaching Reservoir Road, sideline in the shoulder lane as well. More breakdowns impacting your run across Sydney. A broken down truck in Cecil Hills on Elizabeth Drive, eastbound at Woolgrove Road. The big bet they sale has been extended at Winston with a Y. Save 25% on blinds, curtains, crimp-safe security, shutters and awnings. Visit winston.com.au today. That's traffic on Smooth 95.3.
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0: 4 minutes to four with Murray Heads, One Night in Bangkok. Let's get all the latest news with Heidi. Then I'm back with more music and Let's Talk the Feels. 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
23: Enjoy some great August offers across a range of vehicles with Chery's August sale event until August 17. Yes, August, like now. Chery, for the road ahead. In Mascot, General Holmes Drive in the Airport Tunnel westbound, a car and motorcycle accident blocking lane one. We've got another accident in Merrylands for the M4 westbound approaching Coleman Street. Crews on side packing that up on the shoulder lane, adding to the drama on the M4 in Prospect. A broken down truck westbound approaching Reservoir Road and a breakdown in Thornleigh headed Hills Road southbound just past Lochmorey Avenue. Spotlight's $30 million clearance sale is on now. Hurry into Spotlight while stocks last. Exclusions and T&Cs apply. Sale ends Tuesday, 18th August 2026. That's traffic on Smooth 95.3.
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1: Average weekly full-time earnings are up more than $300 a week since this government was elected. The gender pay gap has fallen to another record low of 11.3%, which is a source of pride for us, but also a reminder that we do have more work to do on that front.
0: Telstra boss Vicky Brady has defended an 11% pay rise despite the telco cutting more than 1,200 jobs and suffering a major nationwide outage. The CEO's total pay jumped to $6.8 million, although her bonus was docked by more than $600,000 over last month's network failure. The Nationals are refuting claims the coalition will seek to reduce working holiday visas as part of its immigration policy. Shadow Housing Minister Andrew Bragg has used a key speech to flag a net migration target of 180,000, hinting at reductions to the number of backpacker and student visas. But Nationals leader Matt Canavan claims this is not coalition policy.
2: We will not be seeing changes to working holiday visa makers because that's not the reason why we've had the surge in migration. Often colloquially referred to, backpackers are not taking a house in a major city away from others that could be using it.
0: High school and university students have gathered across the country in protest of One Nation and Pauline Hanson. The National Students' Union has put together the rallies in every major capital city. And Ariana Grande appears to have gone Instagram official with her on-again, off-again boyfriend Ricky Alvarez. Barely 2 weeks after announcing she's taking an extended break, the superstar has posted a number of loved-up photos with the dancer.
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0: Updating sport, and two AFL Premiership players have announced their retirements. Dion Prestia will finish his career after Richmond's clash with St Kilda at the MCG on Saturday, while Steele Sidebottom has told his Collingwood teammates he'll hang up the boots at season's end. The LA Lakers basketball team has been sold for a record-breaking $17 billion Australian, and Steve Smith's been caught out for 71 after single-handedly steadying Australia's first innings after a disastrous start to the first test against Bangladesh.
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4: Smooth weather.
0: Clear skies for the rest of the afternoon, getting down to 8 degrees tonight. Blue skies tomorrow with a top of 20. Looking further ahead, showers developing on Saturday with showers continuing on Sunday. Right now in the city, it's 20 degrees, it's 21 in our west. Now let's see what's leading tonight's stories on Nine News.
5: Thanks, Heidi. I'm Peter Overton. In Nine News, a $2 billion bailout saves thousands of jobs at the Tomago aluminium smelter. Telstra's boss pockets a massive bonus despite the telco's national outage. Where to score the best bargains in the afterpay day sales, plus a big name back for the Bunnies ahead of their crucial clash against the Bulldogs tomorrow. 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
8: Yeah, non-stop feel good to your front door on this Thursday. It's Simon here, about to play you some Corona. Not the beer, but now it's more music with less talk and Amy Winehouse.

0: Geez, they did good on that song, didn't they? Love It, Landslide, the Dixie Chicks, Simply Red and the Pointer Sisters. Excited. Maybe you are heading home. Feels good, doesn't it, with all this sunshine on Sydney Smooth 95.3. Just a reminder, Byron Webb, back after five, well into the night, right through till 9 o'clock tonight on the More Music Drive. I've got that Dave Dobbin with those herbs coming up, a feel-good slice of heaven and more, but first.
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2: 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Fire crews on site with a house fire in Balcombe Hills. It's on Old Northern Road southbound at Cross Street. Delays in the area. Still building for Southern Cross Drive in Zetland out towards the airport tunnel. That's following two separate accidents. It's slowing in Sylvania over Tom Ugly's Bridge south into the Shire. Bumper to bumper for the M5 westbound from King George's Road through Casula. If a new Volkswagen's been sitting on your wish list for a while, now might be your time. Check out Volkswagen's finance and driveway offers available across Tiguan, Tyron and Gulf. That's traffic on Smooth 95.3.
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4: 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In 7 News tonight, the PM's melon mess worsens what he had to say about offending Japan's leader, the plan to supercharge Sydney's housing construction, and pictures of a once-in-a-generation sight, a total solar eclipse. 7 News live at 6.

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0: 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Cruise home. Feels like a Friday. Byron Webb is fist pumping in the next studio. He's going to get you home with the best sing-alongs just after five. He's with us till 9 o'clock tonight, actually. All those after-school activities as well. A quick check at the roads across our great city and Smooth News at 5 with Heidi here on Smooth.
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19: Enjoy some great August offers across a range of vehicles with Chery's August sale event until August 17. Yes, August, like now. Chery, for the road ahead. We've got a breakdown on the M4 in Greystanes. It's eastbound just below Beresford Road in the breakdown lane. Some heavy peak hour traffic for the M4 westbound from Burwood all the way through to Prospect at the Prospect Highway. A build-up in Winston Hills for the M2 westbound towards the M7 merge. That is traffic back to the Lane Cove Tunnel. And crawling in Huntley's Point over the Gladesville Bridge for Citybounders. There's so much to see on Netflix this weekend. From the chilling mystery of The Last House to the laugh-out-loud chaos of 72 Hours. It's all waiting for you. What will you discover next on Netflix? 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
21: Good afternoon, I'm Heidi Tiltons. One Nation MP Barnaby Joyce is playing down mass protests against Pauline Hanson, saying school students are just following instruction. Thousands of high school and university students across the country are rallying against the minor party, but Mr. Joyce has told News 24 most of the students would have no idea about the policies of the major parties.
22: I don't think if you'd gone to those students 4 weeks ago and said, explain to me the policies of the Labor Party, the Greens, One Nation, in a proficient form, so much so that you would actually go on strike, I think you'd have much luck.
21: Liberal Senator Andrew Bragg has brushed aside criticism from his colleagues after he flagged a migration cap in a National Press Club speech. He's been subsequently disciplined given the opposition is yet to finalise its migration policy. But Senator Bragg says he makes no apology for raising the issue.
23: Of course, I talk to colleagues all the time, and as you can imagine, people have good feedback and people have negative feedback. Over the four decimates period, then your nom numbers would need to be in the range of 180,000. So I'm not saying

0: And Travis Kelce, after attending their star-studded nuptials at Madison Square Garden, the Irish comedian describing the wedding as lovely but says they incorporated elements that he wouldn't have done.
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0: Updating sport, and in cricket, Australia has been bowled out for just 198 on day one of the first test against Bangladesh in Darwin. Steve Smith led the resistance before being caught out for 71. In the AFL, Richmond Triple Premiership star Dion Prestia has announced his retirement, with Saturday's clash against St Kilda to be his last game. Collingwood veteran Steele Sidebottom will also be hanging up the boots at season's end. And in surfing, world champion Molly Picklam and Isabella Nichols have advanced to the quarterfinals at the Tahiti Surf Pro.
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2: Smooth weather.
0: Clear skies tonight, getting down to 8 degrees. Another sunny day on the way tomorrow with a top of 20. Looking further ahead, showers developing on Saturday, with those showers continuing on Sunday. Right now in the city, it's 17 degrees. It's 21 in our west. Now let's see what's leading tonight's stories on Nine News.
3: Thanks, Heidi. I'm Peter Overton. In Nine News, a $2 billion bailout saves thousands of jobs at the Tomago aluminium smelter. Telstra's boss pockets a massive bonus despite the Telco's national outage. Where to score the best bargains in the Afterpay Day sales, plus a big name back for the Bunnies ahead of their crucial clash against the Bulldogs tomorrow. Nine News, your news nightly at 6 on 9 and 9 now.
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5: Definitely starting to reel in the weekend now. That is so all right with me. Hope you've had a good Thursday so far. Thanks for being a part of our afternoon here at Smooth FM with Byron with you now to play some great songs. In fact, I think it is probably the most loved George Michael song that I've got coming up for you. Elton John and Dua Lipa on the way soon too with Cold Heart. Firstly, let's do some woohoos.

0: Back to where it almost all began for Madonna at Smooth FM. I like that borderline. And yeah, look at Madonna now, just a couple of years older, back dominating the charts with her brand new album. In fact, that new collaboration with our own Kylie Minogue shot to number one too. Good on her. It's no mean feat. Anyway, thank you for joining us. Byron with you in for the run home at Smooth this afternoon for you. Quick check in on the traffic now too if you're in that. And then I've got the brand new song to play from Bruno Mars. Hope you like that.
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2: 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Sale ends Sunday only at Freedom. We've got a breakdown in Sydney CBD in the Harbour Tunnel. It's southbound blocking lane 2. That's setting traffic back to North Sydney on the Warringah Freeway, adding to the drama to roadwork delays there as well. Slowing through Piedmont over the Anzac Bridge for westbounders if you're heading out of the city. Heavy into the Shire through Sylvania on the Princes Highway southbound with traffic back over Tom Ugly's Bridge. Get half price off RRP on Blackmores right now at Chemist Warehouse. 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Sale ends August 19 at Chemist Warehouse. That's traffic on Smooth 95.3.
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0: It's a great song to make us feel good at Smooth FM as we do the run into Thursday night. Actually, the run toward the weekend now, too. I don't know how good is this point of the week. We should have a fair idea of how the weekend's weather is shaping up, too, which we'll check in next with our Smooth News. I'll have John Farnham and a great ABBA song waiting on the other side for you in a moment here at Smooth.
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18: 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Sale ends Sunday only at Freedom. A couple of breakdowns affecting your run this evening. One in Cars Park on the Princes Highway southbound just past Carwalla Avenue. A breakdown in Rose Bay on Old South Head Road, leaving heavy northbound traffic at Dover Road. That's blocking lane 2. Another breakdown on the M4 in South Wentworthville. It's westbound just past the Cumberland Highway. In Ryde, Silverwater Road recovering northbound from an earlier two-car crash approaching Victoria Road. Enjoy some great August offers across a range of vehicles with Cherry's August sale event until August 17. Yes, August. Like now. Cherry for the road ahead. That's traffic on Smooth 95.3.
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20: Good evening, I'm Heidi Tiltons. The average full-time Aussie worker is now earning more than $108,000 a year. New ABS figures show weekly wages have climbed to $2,084, but annual earnings growth has slowed to 3.7%, its weakest pace since 2022. Telstra's CEO has ended up with an 11% pay rise, her take-home pay packet now just shy of $7 million. However, Vicky Brady's short-term bonuses have been cut by the board by $600,000. Because of a national outage that led to more than 600 calls failing to connect to 000. Anthony Albanese is rejecting claims the Commonwealth has had to intervene and provide a $2.5 billion bailout of a New South Wales aluminium smelter because its energy policy has failed. The Prime Minister says the bailout of the Tomago smelter is about protecting the national interest.
21: Aluminium is an essential product. We are proud that we're backing the workers here. We're working constructively with the private sector. Tomago will invest over $1 billion additional on top of the investment that we've made already.
20: Thousands of students have walked out of classrooms across Australia to protest against Pauline Hanson and One Nation. The senator has hit back, saying schools should teach young people how to think, not what to think. Jailed whistleblower David McBride has thanked his supporters after being freed from a Canberra prison after 2 years behind bars. The former military lawyer was convicted in 2024 for stealing and sharing top secret defence material with journalists. He's now been freed on parole and says he's looking forward to being at home.
22: I'm looking forward to seeing my dog. He's and my daughters. Particularly my dog and my daughters as well. And hopefully my dog will remember who I am.
20: And Bill Gates's daughter is in hot water over allegations her shopping startup improperly claimed commissions on online sales. Phoebe Gates's company Fia is accused of cookie stuffing, where tracking cookies are placed on shoppers' browsers to take credit for purchases it may not have generated.
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20: Updating sport, and Australia has had a shaky start to the summer of cricket. They've posted a first innings total of just 198 on day one of the first test against Bangladesh in Darwin. Two more AFL greats are calling time on their careers. Collingwood Premiership star Steele Sidebottom has announced he'll retire at the end of the season after almost 350 games for the Magpies. And Richmond Triple Premiership midfielder Dion Prestia says Saturday's clash with St Kilda will be his last. And the Sea Eagles are confident Tom Trbojevic will play again this season. The star fullback is sidelined by yet another hamstring injury.
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17: Smooth weather.
20: Clear skies tonight, getting down to 8 degrees. Another sunny day on the way tomorrow with a top of 20. Looking further ahead, showers developing on Saturday with those showers continuing on Sunday. Right now in the city, it's 17 degrees. It's 21 in our west. Now let's see what's leading tonight's stories on Nine News.
0: Thanks, Heidi. I'm Peter Overton. In Nine News, a $2 billion bailout saves thousands of jobs at the Tomago aluminium smelter. Telstra's boss pockets a massive bonus despite the telco's national outage. Where to score the best bargains in the Afterpay Day sales? Plus a big name back for the bunnies ahead of their crucial

Today's been well, and thank you so much for joining us at Smoothie FM with Byron. We're here for the run into Thursday night. Good end of the week to be at. And even if you've got a bit of traffic to battle yet, let's make it sound good with Sonia Dana now for you. Smoothie.

0: 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Thanks for joining us, Byron, with you, and to keep you company for the run home. 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

0: Right Royalty on the way to Thursday night at Smooth FM with Queen there, a little Radio Gaga. I hope you're well for it. Thank you for being part of our day with Byron Witt here for the drive home. About to play a very loved Irishman for you and a great Pet Shop Boys song. But firstly, let's see how the roads are behaving for you now, Smooth.
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2: 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In Constitution Hill, a multi-vehicle crash on the Cumberland Highway northbound approaching Old Windsor Road, blocking the left-turn lane. Cars park, a breakdown on the Princes Highway southbound just past Carwall Avenue. Only one lane getting through, with traffic all the way back to Rocky Point Road, heavy in Pyrmont over the Anzac Bridge both ways, and a crawl in Huntley's Point over the Gladesville Bridge for citybounders. For children, fighting cancer is one thing. 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That's traffic on Smooth 95.3.
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0: You sounded good as we play more music and let's talk into Thursday night here at Smooth FM. And actually, a pretty special Thursday too, our third last one of winter for the year. I know, isn't that a good thought? Hope you're well for it too, with Byron with you at nearly 7 p.m. We've got a great weekend coming up too with the All-Star team back in. Melissa Doyle leads that with our weekend breakfast show both days on the weekend for you, 6 a.m. In the meantime, what about some Nick Kershaw? And I love it, the Carly Rae Jepsen song, Here's My Number, Call Me Maybe soon for you, Smooth.
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0: All right, here we go with another great hour of songs at Smooth FM. Thank you, too, for joining us, whatever you're doing at the moment, whether you've made it home safely now in your comfy clothes or you've got work on tonight. Byron with you here to keep you company and with a great Nick Kershaw song now to get us fired up again. Smooth.

Yeah, I like that beat. It's a good song, isn't it? From Paula Cole at Smooth FM with I Don't Want to Wait and the uber cool David Bowie in there too. It sounded great. I hope you enjoyed that. Thanks for having us on. Byron Webb here on the way to Thursday night playing you more music. And let's talk. And a big hi to you too, especially if you're listening in via the Smooth Player app. If you haven't downloaded that yet onto your phone, you can get it wherever you get your apps. And it's always worth a look at the win page on the Smooth Player app too, can I just mention? Always good things to win. Great sounds. In the meantime, Kylie Minogue with the ultimate earworm and Chaka Khan on the way next. And I cannot wait to play that for you, Smooth. It's been-

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0: So many songs, so many great songs, and a pretty fine end of the week too, may I mention that. 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We'll head there in a good way, very smooth, with Womack and Womack, and even a little touch of elegance, one of my favourite bands to play for you soon, Smooth.
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0: Yeah, it's nice that you got a sign at Smooth FM at this end of our day, especially whether we're, well, maybe the soundtrack for you while you work away. Maybe you've invited us into your home or car. Thank you for doing so. Byron Weed here with more music and less talk to make you feel good. This guy does it well.

0: Cause I gotta have faith. I gotta have faith. Because I gotta have That's always fun to play from George Michael at Smooth FM. Faith, and I really enjoyed playing Simply Red in there too. And a touch of elegance to it all, I know. Hope you enjoyed as well with Byron and Vivienne rolling out lots of music for you into Thursday night, getting closer to Cameron Daddo's Relax and Wind Down from 9 p.m. too, by the way. But before we get there, what about some Matchbox 20, some Earth, Wind and Fire, and that great Sienna Spiro song, Material Lover. 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

0: 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Good point of night to Karen Daddo's in next, taking you through to midnight, playing you the most Thursday night music around here at Smooth. 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
13: Cameron Daddo keeping your Thursday night sounding smooth with the voice of Annie Lennox and the Eurythmics soon, along with some added Stevie Wonder harmonica. Very cool. And a big hug right now from Mariah Carey and Trey Lorenz. Here's I'll Be There.

0: More music, less talk with Coldplay's Yellow. Cameron Daddo with you on Smooth. There are some new movies out today. The End of Oak Street, Anne Hathaway and Ewan McGregor team up. And One Night Only, Callum Turner, also known as Mr. Dua Lipa, who I saw arriving at the airport yesterday. Must be here for some promotion. I don't know. Maybe he's shooting something new too. Welcome to the country, sir. We're back with one from the Greatest Showman soundtrack from Pink. Happy to share it with you on Smooth next.
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0: 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Hi, my name's Cam Daddo, and if that to-do list for tomorrow is chock-a-block, don't add another thing to it. Enough's enough. I'll look after the tunes for you with one from Lionel Richie on the way to set the relax.
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0: When there's a lot of noise going on, Smooth's here anytime you need. 24/7, Cam Daddo, loving that we're wrapping up our Thursday with something special from Sade. They get a feature and mention in the film The Invites. If you know, you know. And keeping warm now with Lady A.

0: 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Big month for university open days and Year 12 parents helping in the lead-up to exams. I've been through it a couple of times, well, three times actually. One tip I can offer you to help de-stress things is just stay out of the way. Your kids know what they're doing. Just keep them fed, well hydrated. It'll all work out. I'm Cam Datto. This is Smooth and we'll take the pressure off with the best tunes continuing next.
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9: 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It's Cam Daddo with Charlie Puth in a sec. And even better that he'll be here in November for a show at Afterpay Arena. He's great. And so is his song. 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

0: Cam Dado on Smooth, and that is a very tidy way to mark off the 13th of August. I'll be back again tomorrow night from 9, right after Old School Disco. And, well, how about this challenge for tomorrow? Be kinder than necessary. See what happens. Have a feel-good start to your Friday, and thanks for listening to Smooth. Dream big. Bye for now.
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13: Sydney's traffic on Smooth 95.3.
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17: Well, it's not looking too bad on our roads this morning. At East Lakes, there is a police operation on Gardiners Road westbound at Southern Cross Drive. The Anzac Bridge is busy from the Roselle Interchange approaches, but it is still moving well. The M4 is building, but still looking okay from Penrith to Parramatta. No delays on the M5 from Preston's to the main tunnel, and the M1 is moving well between the Central Coast and Sydney. The big birthday sale has been extended at Winston with a Y. Save 25% on blinds, curtains, crimson safe security, shutters and awnings. 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
17: It's coming up to 5:30. Good morning, I'm Emma Duxbury. Three students from prestigious Sydney private school Scots College have been charged over the sexual assault of a 14-year-old girl. Police allege the victim was assaulted in an alleyway at Bondi last month. A 13-year-old and two 14-year-olds were arrested during morning raids yesterday, and they've all been charged with aggravated sexual assault offences. The school has released a statement saying it will cooperate with the investigation. An investigation is underway into a third near miss between two planes at Sydney Airport. The ATSB says a Virgin flight was forced to abort takeoff when a Qantas plane crossed the runway in front of it on Sunday morning. The incident occurring on the same morning a Jetstar crew member was injured in a near collision with a Qatar plane that was being towed. New data has revealed patient satisfaction with hospitals in southwestern Sydney is the worst in the state. In a survey of more than 22,000 people who were admitted in 2025, Blacktown and Campbelltown were rated the worst, with Wollongong also among the worst performing. They were below average for things like the level of care, cleanliness, and treating patients with dignity and respect. The deaths of more than 60 Australians are suspected of being linked to popular weight loss drugs like Ozempic and Wegovy. The TGA has also received reports of more than 2,800 bad reactions to the drugs, including pancreatitis and an eye condition that can cause blindness. Nutritionists have renewed their warnings about the drugs, saying we don't know enough about the long-term effects they may have. And Netflix has released the trailer for its upcoming documentary on Aussie breakdancer Raygun, whose performance at the Olympics went viral after she failed to score a single point from the judges. Rachel Gunn features in the show, revealing she sought the help of a therapist before the Games, fearing she would embarrass herself.
6: Linkt helps fix your unpaid tolls fast. 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
17: Updating sport, the Roosters have claimed the top spot on the NRL ladder after a hard-fought 12-6 point win over Penrith in Thursday night footy. Daly Cherry-Evans starring for the Chooks. Round 24 continues tonight with Manly hosting the Dolphins and the Bulldogs taking on the Rabbitohs. Bangladesh has the upper hand after the opening day of the first test against Australia in Darwin. The visitors are 1-96 after bowling the home side out for 198. And the Australian golfing circuit is in mourning following the death of 18-year-old pro Jessica Bang, who suffered a brain hemorrhage while preparing for a tournament in Thailand.
13: Smooth weather.
17: A sunny Friday on the way today, heading for tops of 20 degrees right across town. A shower or two tomorrow with highs of 18. Showers easing on Sunday with a few showers on Monday. Right now it's 9 degrees in the city, 5 in our west on Smooth 95.3.
18: You know, you mentioned Raygun. Whether you liked her dance moves or not, she is forever in Olympic history, right? Yes. Happy Friday, and we made it.
17: Oh, happy Friday.
18: It is such a good feeling. We're on the countdown to the weekend. Thank you so much for joining us. 27-6.

that is such a good song. Sydney gently waking up to In Excess. We also played Bruno Mars, Marry You, with Spring in 2 weeks. We're about to head into peak wedding season. It's coming up to 6 to 6 areas of frost this morning, but another glorious day on the way, along with more music to get you closer to the weekend. Traffic and news next.

0: Jake and Oddie here from the Relatables podcast. There's only one thing better than sharing a pod with you, Oddie.
1: 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What's that?
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2: At Liverpool, take care on Elizabeth Street eastbound at Flowerdale Road after an earlier car fire. At Bexley, we've got a breakdown reported on Stony Creek Road, citybound near Forest Road. On the M1, there's reports of a broken down car southbound at Barara. There's some fog on the northern beaches around Mona Vale this morning. The Rosedale Interchange is getting busy now, heading onto the Anzac Bridge. Southern Cross Drive is moving well onto the Eastern Distributor, and no delays for the harbour crossings in either direction. 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
2: It's just gone 6 o'clock. Good morning, I'm Emma Duxbury. The Transport Safety Bureau says it's investigating a third near-miss incident at Sydney Airport. It's revealed a Virgin flight was forced to abort takeoff when a Qantas plane crossed the runway in front of it on Sunday morning. That was the same morning a Jetstar plane almost collided with a Qatar jet that was being towed. There are now questions over why the Air Services Australia boss failed to mention the second incident to the Transport Minister when the pair met on Monday. The Scots College says it will fully cooperate with a police investigation into three students who've been charged with the sexual assault of a 14-year-old girl. The 13 and 14-year-old boys are accused of assaulting the victim in an alleyway at Bondi last month. They've all been charged with aggravated sexual assault offences. The school has also sent a note to parents acknowledging the incident and saying it would provide more information when appropriate. Hospitals in Sydney's southwest have ranked the worst in the state when it comes to patient satisfaction. Only 57% of respondents rated their care at Blacktown Hospital as very good, well below the state average of 69%. Campbelltown and Wollongong hospitals also rated poorly. Foreign Minister Penny Wong will use a speech today to call out Pauline Hanson's move towards a monoculture as a threat to national security. Senator Wong will argue our multicultural society is essential to our resilience and suggest those seeking to divide us make us more vulnerable. It comes after high school and university students around the country protested One Nation's policies yesterday. And a group of volunteers have had the opportunity to test out the new Western Sydney Airport. They were given fake passenger cards, checked into fake flights, and had to collect fake luggage as part of the dummy run. The majority of reports were positive, with many saying it was beautifully built and everything flowed nicely.
22: Linkt helps fix your unpaid tolls fast. Learn about the big changes to the unpaid tolls process. 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
2: Updating sport daily, Cherry Evans has starred for the Roosters as they move into the top spot on the NRL ladder with a 12-6 win over Penrith. Round 24 continues tonight with Manly up against the Dolphins before the Bulldogs face the Rabbitohs. Bangladesh will resume on 1-for-94 on day two of the first test against Australia in Darwin. They're in a comfortable position after bowling the home side out for 198 on day one. And Cricket Australia has introduced new guidelines around women's selection policies following the fallout from the Ash Gardner affair scandal. She will now have to excuse herself from selection meetings involving her new partner, Georgia Vole.
21: Smooth weather.
2: A sunny Friday on the way, heading for tops of 20 degrees right across town. A shower or two tomorrow with highs of 18. Showers easing on Sunday with a few showers on Monday. Right now it's 9 degrees in the city, 4 in our west on Smooth 95.3.
18: Thanks so much, Emma. We love it. We have made it. I hope it's been a good week for you, whether you're winding down this morning or just kicking into gear. The weekend is almost upon us. And look, we have set a feel-good mix to help get you through. The more music breakfast. For sure, it's 6:04.

0: the Friday vibe all over it. A good start to the day with the Praise You song. We played the Four Seasons in there, Simple Minds as well. Music to help set you up for the day ahead, whether you work in an office or a building site, maybe the new town hotel. They're getting ready and for their big dog-friendly pop-up.
1: I saw this.
0: Kicking off today for the next 3 weeks. Or maybe you're an organiser too of the Logies. We've got the big awards on Sunday right here in our city. And, of course, I think the night will actually mark a night of fresh milestones.
1: It will. And one of those milestones is this year's host, Robert Irwin. He'll take over from Sam Pang. And at 22, Rob will be the youngest host in the history of the Logies.
0: And he's just arrived in our city too. And by the way, if you're going to be in the Pyrmont area Sunday afternoon, right about 3 o'clock, the red carpet event will take place. It's 6:15.
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0: Yeah, how are the roads this morning, Em?
1: Well, at Liverpool, all lanes are back open on Elizabeth Street at Flowerdale Road after an earlier car fire. At Bexley, we've got a breakdown reported on Stony Creek Road, Citybound near Forest Road. The M4 is starting to slow now, eastbound from Penrith to Parramatta, and travel time is about 24 minutes. The M5 is building Citybound from Preston's to the main tunnel. The M7 and M2 are still moving well in all directions at this stage, and the Rozelle Interchange is busy but still moving okay onto the Anzac Bridge. 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

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A reminder that time flies. Already halfway through August, we're nearing the end of the NRL season as well, with round 24 continuing tonight. Games at Brookie and Accor Stadium. Coming up to 6:23, we'll check in with Emma Duxbury. Traffic and news and more music for you.

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11: we've got a breakdown reported at Bexley on Stony Creek Road, citybound near Forest Road. In Strathfield, there's heavy northbound traffic on Centenary Drive from the Hume Highway to Arthur Street. It's building on the M4, citybound from Penrith to Parramatta. It's busy through the Rozelle Interchange on all approaches to the Anzac Bridge. The M5 is building but still moving okay, citybound from Preston's to the main tunnel. The M7 is getting busy from Richmond Road to the M2, and no delays for the M2 in either direction at this stage. Don't miss the Giants' epic AFL-AFLW doubleheader Sunday, August 16 at NG Stadium. 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
11: It's coming up to 6:30. Good morning, I'm Emma Duxbury. Questions have been raised over the why the boss of Air Services Australia failed to mention a second near miss at Sydney Airport last Sunday to the Transport Minister. Rob Sharp was called into a meeting with Catherine King on Monday after a Jetstar plane almost collided with a Qatar Airways jet that was being towed. It's now been revealed there was a second near miss between a Virgin plane and a Qantas flight on the same morning, but Mr. Sharp neglected to mention it. Donald Trump and Anthony Albanese have spoken on the phone overnight, but it's unclear what the two leaders discussed. A White House official has confirmed the talks between the US President and our PM, but gave no further details. There are renewed warnings about the safety of weight loss drugs like Ozempic and Wegovy following revelations the deaths of more than 60 Australians are suspected of being linked to them. According to the TGA, more than 2,800 people have also reported serious side effects like pancreatitis and an eye condition that can cause blindness. Blacktown and Campbelltown have topped the list of the worst performing hospitals according to a new patient satisfaction survey. They've fallen well below the state average for cleanliness, level of care and staff showing people adequate respect and dignity. Wollongong was also among the worst performers. The Productivity Commission will release its highly anticipated interim report into GST distribution reforms today. All jurisdictions except WA are in favour of dumping or dramatically changing the current agreement, which delivers Western Australia a 75-cent floor. And Sydney Airport is set to start a major expansion of its domestic terminals within the next 2 years. 2 months before passenger flights start at Western Sydney International Airport, the federal government has approved ambitious expansion plans for Kingsford Smith over the next decade. It would involve up to a dozen new gates and would merge the T2 and T3 terminals into a single precinct.
0: Linkt helps fix your unpaid tolls fast. 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
11: Updating sport, the Panthers have been knocked off the top of the NRL ladder for the first time since round three after going down to the Roosters 12-6 in Thursday night footy. The Chooks are now in the box seat to win the minor premiership with three games remaining. Australia has been dominated by Bangladesh on the opening day of their first test in Darwin. The home side was rolled for just 198, the tourists finishing on 1 for 96 at stumps. And finals day is underway at the Tahiti Surf Pro. Molly Picklum has been knocked out in the quarterfinals, but Isabella Nichols has progressed to the last four.
14: Smooth weather.
11: A sunny Friday on the way, heading for tops of 20 degrees right across town. A shower or two tomorrow with highs of 18. Showers easing on Sunday with a few showers on Monday. Right now it's 9 degrees in the city, 5 in our west on Smooth 95.3.
16: Thanks so much, Emma. Yes, we are minutes away from a golden sunrise. The More Music Breakfast Show, 27 to 7.

0: We have made it to Friday. It's the More Music Breakfast Show. Thanks so much for joining us. I Will Survive. We played Steve Winwood, Janet Jackson in there as well. Hope you are doing well. Bogart with you with Emma. It's coming up to 16 to 7 for this 14th of August. You know, one of our big sporting greats, Kieran Perkins, is having a birthday today as we check the On This Day calendar. Also, it's the day that Michael Jackson famously outbid Paul McCartney. Remember this when he bought most of the Beatles songs? And this is after his dear friend Paul actually said to him, you know, buying song catalogues was actually a very good investment. I know. And today is the final day, Em, for the Ronald McDonald House Double the Donations.
1: It is. 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
2: Sydney's traffic on Smooth 95.3. 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
0: Yeah, delays this morning, Em?
1: Yes, at Casula, we've got reports of a crash on the Hume Highway southbound at De Meyrick Avenue. In Strathfield, there's heavy northbound traffic on Centenary Drive from the Hume Highway to Arthur Street. It's busy through the Rosedale Interchange on all approaches to the Anzac Bridge. It's building on the M4 citybound from Penrith to Parramatta. The M5 is building but still moving okay, citybound from Preston's to the main tunnel. The M7 is getting busy now from Richmond Road to the M2, and still no delays for the M2 in either direction at this stage. 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

by Tina Turner. If you're making your way into work or getting children up ready for another school day, last day of week four of the school term, just making our way through the year. Book week, of course, is fast approaching, so I guess there'll be families organising costumes and props over the weekend and into next week. 7 to 7 with Spring Close. We'll have a Pillow Talk gift card to give away and more music, but traffic and news next.

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21: At Casula, we've got a crash reported on the Hume Highway southbound at Demerick Avenue. On the M4, there's reports of an accident westbound at Homebush Bay Drive. Also, the M4 is slow citybound past James Roos Drive with reports of an incident on the James Roos Drive on-ramp. At Moonee Moonee on the M1, a van towing a trailer has broken down just past the Hawkesbury River Bridge southbound. In Lakemba, there's a crash reported on Canterbury Road westbound after Chapel Street. And at Strathfield, there's heavy northbound traffic on Centenary Drive from the Hume Highway to Arthur Street. Spotlight's over $30 million clearance sale is on now. Hurry into Spotlight while stocks last. 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
21: It's 7 o'clock. Good morning. I'm Emma Duxbury. Air Services Australia says it is working with the Transport Safety Bureau following revelations of a third near miss at Sydney Airport. A Virgin plane had been cleared for takeoff on Sunday morning, but had to abort after a Qantas plane crossed the runway in front of them. It happened on the same day as a near collision between a Jetstar plane and a Qatar Airways jet that was being towed. We're waiting on the details of an overnight phone call between Donald Trump and Anthony Albanese. The White House has confirmed the US president did speak with our PM, but the details of the chat have been kept under wraps at this stage. Foreign Minister Penny Wong is expected to use a speech in Sydney today to push back against One Nation. While there's unlikely to be any direct reference, Senator Wong will argue that Pauline Hanson's monoculture proposal would harm national security. It follows yesterday's nationwide protest by school and uni students who oppose One Nation's policies. Hospitals in Sydney's southwest have scored poorly in the latest patient satisfaction survey. 22,000 people who were admitted to hospitals across the state in 2025 have been asked to rate things like cleanliness, level of care, and the level of dignity and respect shown by staff. Blacktown and Campbelltown were the worst performers in multiple areas. Furniture giant Nick Scali is investigating a cyber attack which forced its IT systems offline. It's understood the offshore hackers may have customer addresses and have reportedly issued a ransom demand. It's thrown the company's operations into chaos, delaying deliveries and forcing staff to manually process orders. Three students from the prestigious Scots College have been charged over the sexual assault of a 14-year-old girl at Bondi last month. And Western Sydney mayors will meet today to call for greater investment in transport links across the region. The group will join both the transport and shadow transport ministers for a forum in Penrith.
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21: Updating sport, the Roosters are a step closer to the NRL Minor Premiership after a hard-fought 12-6 point win over Penrith in Thursday night footy. Daly Cherry-Evans scoring the winning try. They now sit on top of the table with three games remaining. Australia is on the back foot heading into day two of the first test against Bangladesh in Darwin. We were bowled out for 198 with the visitors to resume on 1 for 96. And LIV Golf has reportedly told players that the season-ending team championship in Michigan will be cancelled.
19: Smooth weather.
21: A sunny Friday on the way today, heading for tops of 20 degrees right across town. A shower or two tomorrow with highs of 18. Showers easing on Sunday with a few showers on Monday. Right now it's 9 degrees in the city, 5 in our west on Smooth 95.3.
22: Thanks, Em. A little over 2 weeks until spring. The trees are starting to show new leaves. 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

0: is shining right across Sydney. You're listening to the More Music Breakfast Show, the Bee Gees. We play the Cause Queen in there as well. Hope you're doing well, Bogart, with you at 7:16. Debbie, hello.
1: Hi, Bogart. How are you?
0: I'm well. How's Currens Hill this morning?
1: It's cold. It's cold. I've just opened up the blinds. Got a little bit of blue sky, but yeah, I'm about to put the heat on now.
0: And you're having a later start for work today?
1: Yeah, I've got a late start working with some dementia clients today, so it's going to be a fun-filled day, so yeah.
0: Oh, good to hear. And do you get the weekend off?
1: Yeah. Never work the weekend. They're so exciting, aren't they?
0: Oh, they are. They are. Just a couple of days where you can just relax, recharge. And if you're wanting to refresh your place, Debbie, well done for getting through, because I have a $250 Pillow Talk gift card for you.
1: Oh, my God. Thank you so much, Bogart. There's some cushions I want to get. So
0: tell you what, the cushions have been very popular this week. So, look, well done, Debbie.
1: Thank you.
0: You are welcome, and have a wonderful weekend. Take care, Debbie.
1: Thank you, Bogart.
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0: Latest on the roads, Em?
3: Well, on the M4, we've got a multi-vehicle crash approaching Homebush Bay Drive westbound. Three of four lanes are closed and there are very heavy conditions behind that. On the M5 at Beverly Hills, there's a van breakdown citybound approaching King George's Road, causing long delays. At Rose Bay, we've got a medical emergency on Old South Head Road near Warners Avenue, citybound. In Belrose, there's a broken down bus on Forest Way near Ralston Avenue, affecting southbound traffic. And the Eastern Distributor is very busy northbound now towards the William Street exit. Afterpay Day is here.

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0: 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Turn into BP and it's tick done.
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3: We've got a few problems on the M4 this morning with a multi-vehicle crash westbound at Homebush Bay Drive, closing three of four lanes. It's slow exiting the tunnel. On the M4 at Orchard Hills, there's a breakdown on the Kent Road off-ramp westbound, and on the M4 at Prospect, there's a broken-down truck on the Reservoir Road on-ramp westbound. Traffic is recovering on the M5 after an earlier breakdown citybound before King George's Road. At Belrose, there's a bus breakdown on Forest Way southbound near Ralston Avenue. And at North Bondi, we've got a medical emergency citybound on Old South Head Road near Warners Avenue. 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
3: 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It's 7:30. Good morning, I'm Emma Duxbury. One of the NRL's biggest stars has announced he'll quit at the end of the season. I'll have all the details in sport. But first, an investigation is underway into a third near miss between two planes at Sydney Airport. The ATSB says a Virgin flight was forced to abort takeoff when a Qantas plane crossed the runway in front of it on Sunday morning. The incident occurring on the same morning a Jetstar crew member was injured in a near collision with a Qatar Airways plane that was being towed. A doctor is urging people not to panic amid fresh warnings about popular weight loss drugs like Ozempic and Wegovy. The medical regulator has received reports of 62 deaths and thousands of cases of adverse reactions linked to the medications. Dr. Bruce Willett has told Today the figures need to be put into context.
17: So you're looking at 500,000 people taking these things, 60 people being reported who have unfortunately passed away on these medications. And correlation does not equal causation.
3: New data has revealed patient satisfaction with hospitals in southwestern Sydney is the worst in the state. In a survey of more than 22,000 people who were admitted in 2025, Blacktown and Campbelltown were rated the worst, with Wollongong also among the worst performing. They were below average for things like the level of care, cleanliness, and treating patients with dignity and respect. Three students from prestigious Sydney private school Scots College have been charged over the sexual assault of a 14-year-old girl. Police allege the victim was assaulted in an alleyway at Bondi last month. And Netflix has released the trailer for its upcoming documentary on Aussie breakdancer Raygun, whose performance at the Olympics went viral after she failed to score a single point from the judges. Rachel Gunn features in the show, revealing she sought the help of a therapist before the games, fearing she would embarrass herself.
18: Linked helps fix your unpaid tolls fast. 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
3: Updating sport daily, Cherry Evans has confirmed he will quit the NRL at the end of this season to join Super League club Hull FC. The second most capped player of all time has told the telly he feels it's the right time to close this chapter of his life. DCE starred for the Roosters in last night's hard-fought 12-6 win over Penrith. Bangladesh has the upper hand after the opening day of the first test against Australia in Darwin. The visitors are 1-96 after bowling the home side out for 198. And the Australian golfing circuit is in mourning following the death of 18-year-old pro Jessica Bang, who suffered a brain hemorrhage while preparing for a tournament in Thailand.
4: Smooth weather.
3: A sunny Friday on the way today, heading for tops of 20 degrees right across town. A shower or two tomorrow with highs of 18. Showers easing on Sunday with a few showers Monday too. Right now it's 9 degrees in the city, 6 in our west on Smooth 95.3.
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0: Good morning, Sydney. Whether you're just settling into a brand new work day or dropping children off, thank you so much for joining us. The More Music Breakfast Show, it's coming up to 7:45. And you know, Em, just listening to the words of that song, you mentioned Raygun in the news. Dreams can come true, even though she never, ever, ever expected to be in the Olympics. And if you have just joined us, I actually can't believe it's been 2 years since Raygun first appeared at the Paris Games, because it feels so much longer than that. But you did mention in the news that there's a new doco set for release. This will happen on Netflix. It's all part of the Untold Sports doco series.
1: Yes, the title, Untold Raygun Breaking Badly, is an American film about the Aussie breakdancer who failed to get any points in Paris. The doco will premiere on Netflix in September.
0: And don't forget, I'm pretty sure she's a Hornsby girl too. It's coming up to, 7:45.
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0: Latest on the roads in?
1: Well, we've got delays on the M4 with a multi-vehicle crash westbound at Homebush Bay Drive, closing 3 of 4 lanes. It's slow exiting the tunnel, and there are long queues citybound approaching the site as well. On the M4 at Orchard Hills, there's a breakdown on the Kent Road off-ramp westbound, and at Prospect, there's a broken-down truck on the Reservoir Road on-ramp to the M4 westbound. Traffic is recovering on the M5 after an earlier breakdown citybound before King George's Road. At North Bondi, we've got a medical emergency citybound on Old South Head Road near Warners Avenue, and the Eastern Distributor is very busy now northbound towards the William Street exit. Don't miss the Giants' epic AFL-AFLW doubleheader Sunday, August 16 at NG Stadium. Tickets from $20. 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

is Sydney Smooth, 95.3. It always sounds better on a Friday, doesn't it? Deborah Harry at 7 to 8 on Smooth for the last day of the school week. We're about to head into the start of Science Week, which will feature thousands of community and school events, including a big free family day at Centennial Park this Sunday. And we will check once on for your weekend after 8:30. But traffic and news in just a tick, and we'll have a champagne high tea to give away.

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4: we've still got delays on the M4 at Homebush West after an earlier multi-vehicle crash westbound at Homebush Bay Drive. All lanes are back open, but it's still slow exiting the tunnel, and there are queues citybound approaching the site as well. At North Bondi, we've got a medical emergency citybound on Old South Head Road near Warners Avenue. On the M1, there are reports of a broken down car southbound at the Hawkesbury River Bridge, and the Eastern Distributor is very busy northbound towards the William Street exit. Spotlight's over $30 million clearance sale is on now. Hurry into Spotlight while stocks last. Exclusions and T's and C's apply. Sale ends Tuesday, 18th of August, 2026.
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4: It's coming up to 8 o'clock. Good morning, I'm Emma Duxbury. The PM says he's had a productive phone call with Donald Trump overnight. Anthony Albanese fronting the media this morning about his conversation with the US president, which focused on tariffs and critical minerals. Mr. Albanese says he asked Trump to consider exempting Australia from the flat 12.5% tariffs on Aussie exports to the US.
19: The ask that I made of the president is that he consider a full exemption, or at the very least, no increase.
4: The Transport Safety Bureau says it's investigating a third near-miss incident at Sydney Airport. It's revealed a Virgin flight was forced to abort takeoff when a Qantas plane crossed the runway in front of it on Sunday morning. It was the same morning a Jetstar plane almost collided with a Qatar Airways jet that was being towed. Hospitals in Sydney Southwest have ranked the worst in the state when it comes to patient satisfaction. Only 57% of respondents rated their care at Blacktown Hospital as very good, well below the state average of 69%. Campbelltown and Wollongong hospitals also rated poorly. Foreign Minister Penny Wong will use a speech today to call out Pauline Hanson's move towards a monoculture as a threat to national security. Senator Wong will argue our multicultural society is essential to our resilience and suggest those seeking to divide us make us more vulnerable. It comes after high school and university students around the country protested One Nation's policies yesterday. The Scots College says it will fully cooperate with a police investigation into three students who've been charged with the sexual assault of a 14-year-old girl. And a group of volunteers have had the opportunity to test out the new Western Sydney Airport. They were given fake passenger cards, checked into fake flights, and had to collect fake luggage as part of the dummy run, with most saying it was a fantastic experience.
0: Linked helps fix your unpaid tolls fast. Learn about the big changes to the unpaid tolls process. 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
4: Updating sport, Daily Cherry Evans has called time on his career in the NRL, confirming he will join Super League club Hull FC from next season. The league's second most capped player starred for the Roosters as they moved into the top spot on the NRL ladder with a 12-6 win over Penrith last night. Bangladesh will resume on 1-for-94 on day two of the first test against Australia in Darwin. They're in a comfortable position after bowling the home side out for 198 on day one. And Cricket Australia has introduced new guidelines around women's selection policies following the fallout from the Ash Gardner affair scandal. She will now have to excuse herself from selection meetings involving her new partner, Georgia Vole.
17: Smooth weather.
4: A sunny Friday on the way today, heading for tops of 20 degrees right across town. A shower or two tomorrow with highs of 18. Showers easing on Sunday with a few showers Monday as well. Right now it's 10 degrees in the city, 6 in our west on Smooth 95.3.
20: And we do have a little Friday indulgence for you as well, a champagne high tea at Gunners Barracks. How nice is that? 13.59.50. And if you are just starting your day, maybe at work, trying to work out what needs to be done before the weekend, or on the commute, the More Music Breakfast Show. It's 8:03.

0: combination.
1: Has it been a good week for you?
0: It's been a pretty good week, yes. Yeah, so just working and happy it's Friday and love listening to your station. Always sets me up for my day because I work out on the road. I'm in and out of stores, so been pretty good.
1: Does that mean you've got the weekend off then?
0: I do definitely have the weekend off, yes. Looking forward to just chilling and relaxing and, yeah.
1: Great. And then when you've got some time, how about I send you off with a friend to enjoy a champagne high tea at Gunners Barracks?
0: Oh, that would be amazing. Oh, so well overdue. I need a break of some kind to switch off, and that's perfect. Thank you so much. Oh,
1: of course, especially when you're sitting there and taking in the views of the harbour. There's nothing better than that, is there?
0: No, absolutely not. Appreciate what we have here. That's wonderful. Oh. I'm so grateful for that. Thank you.
1: You are welcome. Have a wonderful day and an even better weekend, Loretta, when you get to it. Take care.
0: Thank you. You too, Bogart. Appreciate it. Thank you.
1: Dine with 180-degree panoramic harbour views at Gunners Barracks, one of Sydney's most spectacular and historic sites. Now, next week, we'll have tickets to see Robbie Williams in concert. We'll also bring back our holiday a day. How good is that? And our free fuel back on Monday here on Smooth.
2: Sydney's traffic on Smooth 95.3. 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
1: And it's a busy Friday on our roads, Emma.
3: It has been. The M4 tunnel is recovering now westbound towards Homebush Bay Drive after an earlier crash. All lanes are back open. On the M1, there's a broken down van towing a trailer southbound just past the Hawkesbury River Bridge. The Eastern Distributor is very busy northbound towards the William Street exit. The Rozelle Interchange is slow on all citybound approaches to the Anzac Bridge. The M5 is under speed in patches, citybound from the Hume Highway to the main tunnel, and the M7 is congested from Richmond Road to the M2. 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

Sydney Smooth, 95.3 with Madonna. We played Hall & Oates. The Weekend in there as well, and a good-looking Sydney morning if you are just settling into the commute or starting your work day, maybe busy ticking off jobs before the weekend arrives. 8.25, quite a few things on actually. We'll check what's on as usual in the next half hour. Traffic and news in just a tick with Emma.

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1: Sydney's traffic on Smooth 95.3.
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9: At Artarmon, we've got a breakdown on Longueville Road near the Pacific Highway westbound. In North Mead, there's a crash reported westbound on James Roos Drive after Windsor Road. In Strathfield, there's an accident reported on Centenary Drive northbound before Arthur Street. On the M1, we've got a broken down van towing a trailer southbound just past the Hawkesbury River Bridge. The M4 tunnel is recovering westbound towards Homebush Bay Drive after an earlier crash. And the Warringah Freeway is slow southbound from Miller Street to the Harbour Crossings. 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
9: 28 to 9. Good morning, I'm Emma Duxbury. The PM says he's had a lengthy and productive call with Donald Trump overnight. It was the first conversation between the two leaders since a phone call in March. Anthony Albanese says they covered a broad range of topics, including defence ties, tariffs, the Middle East, AUKUS and Australian crews helping battle wildfires. The ATSB says it will get to the bottom of what happened at Sydney Airport on Sunday morning when there are two near misses on the tarmac. A Virgin plane was forced to abort takeoff on Sunday when it discovered a Qantas aircraft on its runway. It was the same morning a Jetstar plane and a Qatar Airways jet almost collided. The ATSB's Angus Mitchell has told Today something's gone wrong and they will work out how.
16: We don't know all of the circumstances yet. We're only notified of this yesterday lunchtime, so we've started that process of gathering the evidence that we'll need. We understand that there was some training or supervision taking place in the tower at the time. Now, what role that may have played, we're unsure at this point.
9: Blacktown and Campbelltown have topped the list of the worst performing hospitals, according to a new patient satisfaction survey. They've fallen well below the state average for cleanliness, level of care and staff, showing people adequate respect and dignity. The Productivity Commission will release its highly anticipated interim report into GST distribution reforms today. All jurisdictions except WA are in favour of dumping or dramatically changing the current agreement, which delivers Western Australia a 75-cent floor. And Sydney Airport is set to start a major expansion of its domestic terminals within the next 2 years. 2 months before passenger flights start at the Western Sydney International Airport, the federal government has approved ambitious expansion plans for Kingsford Smith. It would involve up to a dozen new gates and would merge the T2 and T3 terminals into a single precinct.
0: Linkt helps fix your unpaid tolls fast. Learn about the big changes to the unpaid tolls process. 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
9: Updating sport, the Panthers have been knocked off the top of the NRL ladder for the first time since round three after going down to the Roosters 12-6 in Thursday night footy. The Chooks are now in the box seat to win the minor premiership with three games remaining. Meantime, Daly Cherry Evans has confirmed his plans for next year, announcing he will make the move to Super League, signing with Hull FC. And Australia has been dominated by Bangladesh on the opening day of their test in Darwin. The home side was rolled for just 198, the tourists finishing on 1 for 96 at stumps.
12: Smooth weather.
9: A sunny Friday on the way today, heading for tops of 20 degrees right across town. A shower or two tomorrow with highs of 18. Showers easing on Sunday with a few showers expected on Monday. Right now it's 10 degrees in the city, 7 in our west on Smooth 95.3.
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Fleetwood Mac on Smooth, edging closer to the weekend. Actually, it's the last weekend for the Archibald exhibition at the Art Gallery. We will check what's on for you shortly. 19 to 9, this is Smooth.

0: This is Sydney Smooth, 95.3. It's certainly got the Friday vibe, hasn't it? Hope you're doing well. The My Music Breakfast Show, Bogart with you with Emma. Hands up if you're looking forward to a bit of a sleep in tomorrow. Yes.
1: Me.
0: I was thinking, unless, of course, you have small children, pets, or you have to work. 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
0: And if you love your fresh pasta, pizza, cannoli, you can't go past the Italian festival, the Ferragosto Festival, back at Five Dock this Sunday. It all starts from 10 a.m. They always get around about 100,000 people or so it should be a good day for that. It's 8:45.
2: Sydney's traffic on Smooth 95.3. 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
0: Yeah, latest on the roads, Em.
1: Well, at Camaray, we've got a multi-vehicle crash on the Warringah Freeway approaching Ernest Street with 2 of 5 southbound lanes closed. At Horsley Park, there's a truck breakdown on the Horsley Drive approaching the M7 westbound. At Artarmon, we've got a broken down car, Longville Road, westbound near the Pacific Highway. In Northmead, we've got a crash reported westbound on James Bruce Drive after Windsor Road. On the M1, there's a breakdown southbound just past the Hawkesbury River Bridge. And in Zetland, emergency roadwork has closed Joynton Avenue southbound. 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
0: 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One from Denise Williams. 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

Well, it won't be long now. Olivia Dean playing sold-out shows in Sydney in October. New release tickets to go on sale next Wednesday. You can join the waitlist. It's 6 to 9. Ty Frost will treat you to non-stop songs in the Specsavers Audiology Hour. That's happening right after traffic and news next.

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4: Did you know your intestines could be full of pinworms and threadworms right now and you might not even know it? 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
15: On the Warringah Freeway at Cammeray, we've got a multi-vehicle crash southbound approaching Ernest Street, closing two of five lanes. At Horsley Park, there's a broken down truck on the Horsley Drive westbound approaching the M7. On the M7 at Eastern Creek, we've got a broken down truck southbound between Old Wargrove Road and the Horsley Drive. On the M1, there's a broken down car southbound at the Hawkesbury River Bridge, and the Eastern Distributor is very busy northbound towards the William Street exit. At IGA, pick up Makona Instant Coffee coffee, 95 to 100 grams, selected varieties, half price this week, just $7.25. 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
15: It's 9 o'clock. Good morning. I'm Emma Duxbury. The PM says he's had a lengthy and productive phone call with the US president covering a broad range of topics, including defence ties, the Middle East, AUKUS and Australian crews helping battle wildfires. It's the first chat between the world leaders since a call in March this year. Anthony Albanese also asking Donald Trump about tariffs.
2: I always put forward Australia's national interest during these discussions, and the ask that I made of the president is that he consider full exemption.
15: Air Services Australia says it's working with the Transport Safety Bureau following revelations of a third near miss at Sydney Airport. A Virgin plane had to be cleared for takeoff on Sunday morning, but had to abort after a Qantas plane crossed the runway in front of them. It happened on the same day as a near collision between a Jetstar plane and a Qatar Airways jet that was being towed. Hospitals in Sydney's southwest have scored poorly in the latest patient satisfaction survey. 22,000 people who were admitted to hospitals across the state in 2025 have been asked to rate things like cleanliness, level of care and the level of dignity and respect shown by staff. Blacktown and Campbelltown were the worst performers in multiple areas. Furniture giant Nick Scali is investigating a cyber attack which forced its IT systems offline. It's understood the offshore hackers may have customer addresses and have reportedly issued a ransom demand. It's thrown the company's operations into chaos, delaying deliveries and forcing staff to manually process orders. Three students from the prestigious Scots College have been charged over the sexual assault of a 14-year-old girl at Bondi last month. And Western Sydney mayors will meet today to call for greater investment in transport links across the region. The group will join both the Transport and Shadow Transport Ministers for a forum in Penrith.
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15: Updating sport, the Roosters are a step closer to the NRL Minor Premiership after a hard-fought 12-6 point win over Penrith in Thursday night footy. They now sit on top of the table with three games remaining. It comes as Daly Cherry-Evans calls time on his career with the NRL, confirming he will make the move to Super League, signing with Hull FC from next season. Australia is on the back foot heading into day two of the first test against Bangladesh in Darwin. We were bowled out for 198 with the visitors to resume on 1 for 96. And LIV Golf has reportedly told players that the season-ending team championship in Michigan will be cancelled.
13: Smooth weather.
15: A sunny Friday on the way today, heading for tops of 20 degrees right across town. A shower or two tomorrow with highs of 18. Showers easing on Sunday with a few showers on Monday as well. Right now it's 12 degrees in the city, 9 in our west on Smooth 95.3.
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3: 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At Bella Vista, two cars have collided on Old Windsor Road at Seven Hills Road, causing northbound delays. At Eastern Creek, a broken down truck, the M7, at southbound at Old Wargrove Road. And at Willoughby, a breakdown on Willoughby Road at Mowbray Road. That's affecting all directions. A broken down truck at Horsley Park on the Horsley Drive, westbound approaching the M7, the Warringah Freeway in recovery mode following an earlier citybound crash. Get the model year 26.5 Ford Ranger Black Edition from 53k drive away at participating dealers. 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
4: With your 10 o'clock news headlines, good morning, I'm Emma Duxbury. The PM says he's had a lengthy and productive phone call with Donald Trump overnight. It was the first conversation between the two leaders since a call in March. Anthony Albanese says they covered a broad range of topics, including defence ties, tariffs, the Middle East, AUKUS and Australian crews helping to battle wildfires. Foreign Minister Penny Wong is expected to use a speech in Sydney today to push back against One Nation. While there's unlikely to be any direct reference to the party, Senator Wong will argue that Pauline Hanson's monoculture proposal would harm national security. It follows yesterday's nationwide protests by school and uni students who oppose One Nation's policies. A doctor is urging people not to panic amid fresh warnings about popular weight loss drugs like Ozempic and Wegovy. The medical regulator has received reports of 62 deaths and thousands of cases of adverse reactions linked to the medications. But Dr. Bruce Willard is told today the figures need to be put into context.
5: So you're looking at 500,000 people taking these things, 60 people being reported who have unfortunately passed away on these medications. And correlation does not equal causation.
4: The Productivity Commission will release its highly anticipated interim report into GST distribution reforms today. All jurisdictions except WA are in favour of dumping or dramatically changing the current agreement. The Transport Safety Bureau says it's investigating a third near-miss incident at Sydney Airport. It's revealed a Virgin flight was forced to abort takeoff when a Qantas plane crossed the runway in front of it on Sunday morning. And Netflix has released the trailer for its upcoming documentary on Aussie breakdancer Raygun, whose performance at the Olympics went viral after she failed to score a single point from the judges. Rachel Gunn features in the show, revealing she sought the help of a therapist before the games, fearing she would embarrass herself.
1: Sleeping Duck, the new